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And it's funny how the night moves.

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1: Baby, keep on doing it. Right on. It's time.
0: Somos vintage.
1: Keep on doing it. Yeah, miss. Baby, keep on.
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1: Yeah. Keep on, like, on doing it.